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Come on, let's wake.

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She says, right now, Daddy, right now. 'Cause I've got

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And then one day, one magic day,

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You little chickens and bunnies. We're Grublin, and this song is about Disneyland. 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

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I am Maggie Hertz. 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

got Sneaks and Devo on Wake and Bake. Sneaks and Devo. Now time for the real deal, baby. Hey, we're halfway through this thing. I'm glad you're with me. Devo's Uncontrollable Urge.

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Plant slick rhyme.